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8: This is 7 News Chief Meteorologist Malachi Rogers. We're looking at drier weather over the next few days, and that will mean hotter temperatures. Our morning lows start off on Wednesday in the upper 60s. Sunshine means highs upper 80s to near 90 degrees. And then we make that bigger jump Thursday, Friday. Lots of sunshine. High temperatures in the low to mid 90s. Overnight lows in the low 70s. Small chance of rain on Saturday as a fast-moving system moves through. Highs stay in the low 90s Saturday and Sunday, with overnight lows staying in the low 70s.

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7: This is 7 News Chief Meteorologist Malachi Rogers. We're looking at drier weather over the next few days, and that will mean hotter temperatures. Our morning lows start off on Wednesday in the upper 60s. Sunshine means highs upper 80s to near 90 degrees. And then we make that bigger jump Thursday, Friday. Lots of sunshine. High temperatures in the low to mid 90s. Overnight lows in the low 70s. Small chance of rain on Saturday as a fast-moving system moves through. Highs stay in the low 90s Saturday and Sunday, with overnight lows staying in the low 70s.

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4: This is 7 News Chief Meteorologist Malachi Rogers. We're looking at drier weather over the next few days, and that will mean hotter temperatures. Our morning lows start off on Wednesday in the upper 60s. Sunshine means highs upper 80s to near 90 degrees. And then we make that bigger jump Thursday, Friday. Lots of sunshine. High temperatures in the low to mid 90s. Overnight lows in the low 70s. Small chance of rain on Saturday as a fast-moving system moves through. Highs stay in the low 90s Saturday and Sunday, with overnight lows staying in the low 70s.

rode a freight train north to Detroit City. And after all these years, I find that I've just been wasting my time. So I just think I'll take my foolish pride and put it on a southbound freight and ride. Go on back to the loved ones, the ones that I left waiting so far behind.

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It's the Luster's Potentate. 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The Luster's Coy, dad, blame it, this here's Buck. Coy, why ain't you to parade? What? 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I can't hear you, Coy. 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I just want you to know one thing. You have embarrassed us all, the whole Hey Hira delegation. Now I'll see you at the banquet, son, and you be there, Coy. You hear me? Black tie, 7 o'clock. Be there, Coy. And, Coy, don't answer the phone, Nuttin.

0: 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What do you mean, who is this? This is Bubba. Why wasn't you at the banquet? What do you mean all you had to wear was a Hawaiian flowery shirt? Well, you may think you're fooling some people, but I know what's going on. Everybody's seen the little redhead. That's right, everybody. 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Didn't have nothing on but your fizz, Coy. 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Yeah, and she's yelling out the secret code too, Coy.
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0: That blame it, Coy. We're gonna have to have a special meeting when we get back to Hayhira about your conduct at this here convention. Embarrassing. Now, Coy, you be at the secret conclave tonight. You hear me? And keep it a secret.

0: morning. 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Where have you been? No, you wasn't at the meeting. Well, I found out that at 3 o'clock this morning you was out there in your Fruit of the Looms in the motel swimming pool. A bunch of them waitresses from the cocktail lab. I just hope Charlene don't find out about this, Coy. What? Well, how'd you get that big motorcycle up there on the high dive, Coy? Now, Coy, that Bernie, that ain't no way to act. We supposed to be pillars of the community. When we get back to Hey Hira, you can just turn in your ring and your tie-tack. 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You gonna be blackballed, Coy. That's right. You may have to pack your bags and leave town. What do you mean you might join the Hells Angels? Coy! Don't you hang up on me. Don't you crank that motorcycle. Who's that giggling in the background, Coy? Hello? Hello? Operator? We's cut off. Yeah, room 321. Coy!
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6: This is 7 News Chief Meteorologist Malachi Rogers. We're looking at drier weather over the next few days, and that will mean hotter temperatures. Our morning lows start off on Wednesday in the upper 60s. Sunshine means highs upper 80s to near 90 degrees. And then we make that bigger jump Thursday, Friday. Lots of sunshine, high temperatures in the low to mid 90s, overnight lows in the low 70s. Small chance of rain on Saturday as a fast-moving system moves through. Highs stay in the low 90s Saturday and Sunday, with overnight lows staying in the low 70s.

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one spot. 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And that's when you got it. Yeah. 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
5: This is 7 News Chief Meteorologist Malachi Rogers. We're looking at drier weather over the next few days, and that will mean hotter temperatures. Our morning lows start off on Wednesday in the upper 60s. Sunshine means highs upper 80s to near 90 degrees. And then we make that bigger jump Thursday, Friday. Lots of sunshine, high temperatures in the low to mid 90s, overnight lows in the low 70s. Small chance of rain on Saturday as a fast-moving system moves through. Highs stay in the low 90s Saturday and Sunday, with overnight lows staying in the low 70s.

Y'all be quiet now, because Thunderhead going to be singing here. Rufus Payne died in 1937, and Daddy was 14 years old.

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I'm a country boy, I got a four-wheel drive. 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
4: This is 7 News Chief Meteorologist Malachi Rogers. We're looking at drier weather over the next few days, and that will mean hotter temperatures. Our morning lows start off on Wednesday in the upper 60s. Sunshine means highs upper 80s to near 90 degrees. And then we make that bigger jump Thursday, Friday. Lots of sunshine, high temperatures in the low to mid 90s, overnight lows in the low 70s. Small chance of rain on Saturday as a fast-moving system moves through. Highs stay in the low 90s Saturday and Sunday, with overnight lows staying in the low 70s.

Back a few months ago, I was headlining at a great big nightclub. And he put me up a couple of days early. I came in a couple of days early, and they put me up at what they call the Star Suite. Now, here I am, headliner in one of the biggest nightclubs in the country, and I wake up at 8 o'clock in the morning in this Star Suite, all by myself. Yeah, that's what I said, aww. But I did what I've always done, man, to cheer myself up. I picked up my guitar, I sat down, I wrote me a little song. Now, this is how it feels to be alone at the top of the hill, trying to figure out why.

0: 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One more time. What are we doing? 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Give yourself a hand.
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4: This is 7 News Chief Meteorologist Malachi Rogers. We're looking at drier weather over the next few days, and that will mean hotter temperatures. Our morning lows start off on Wednesday in the upper 60s. Sunshine means highs upper 80s to near 90 degrees. And then we make that bigger jump Thursday, Friday. Lots of sunshine. High temperatures in the low to mid 90s. Overnight lows in the low 70s. Small chance of rain on Saturday as a fast-moving system moves through. Highs stay in the low 90s Saturday and Sunday, with overnight lows staying in the low 70s.

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0: Here's a song I wrote on a plane between Dallas and Austin. Going to El Paso. Whoops. Now this is what gave us the idea to come down here. This is a song about a guy that probably did as much for our kind of music as anybody.
1: Well, the honky tonks in Texas were my natural second home.

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3: This is 7 News Chief Meteorologist Malachi Rogers. We're looking at drier weather over the next few days, and that will mean hotter temperatures. Our morning lows start off on Wednesday in the upper 60s. Sunshine means highs upper 80s to near 90 degrees. And then we make that bigger jump Thursday, Friday. Lots of sunshine. High temperatures in the low to mid 90s. Overnight lows in the low 70s. Small chance of rain on Saturday as a fast-moving system moves through. Highs stay in the low 90s Saturday and Sunday, with overnight lows staying in the low 70s.

hearts. 'Cause the things we're calling heartaches, hell, they're hardly worth our time. We bitch about a dollar,

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5: This is 7 News Chief Meteorologist Malachi Rogers. We're looking at drier weather over the next few days, and that will mean hotter temperatures. Our morning lows start off on Wednesday in the upper 60s. Sunshine means highs upper 80s to near 90 degrees. Then we make that bigger jump Thursday, Friday. Lots of sunshine. High temperatures in the low to mid 90s. Overnight lows in the low 70s. Small chance of rain on Saturday as a fast-moving system moves through. Highs stay in the low 90s Saturday and Sunday, with overnight lows staying in the low 70s.

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4: Happy Wednesday. The sunshine will be coming back, and so will the heat. As we'll have little to no chance of rain for the day, we'll have just a few of those passing clouds. Temperatures are going to be warming up to the low 90s. As we head through tonight, temperatures will cool to the low 70s. We'll see more sunshine on your Thursday with highs in the mid-90s. For WSPA 7 News, I'm meteorologist Grant Roberts.

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I'm Benji Grease and be with you till 10 o'clock this morning. Lacey Yates will join us in the 8 o'clock hours. Wet and Wild Wednesday. I got four tickets. Soaky Mountain Water Park. We'll be giving those away a little bit later on in the show. Also coming up at 9 this morning, we got Master Trooper Brandon Bolt, South Carolina Highway Patrol. He'll be hanging out with us here in the 9 o'clock hour. So a jam-packed show headed your way here on this Wednesday morning. Let's take a look at our weather here. 7 minutes after 6 a.m., 72 degrees outside your window. 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That's just off the square, downtown Abbeville. 72 right now, 88 is your high today, partly sunny. We'll have some clouds this morning, but it looks like we'll be all sunshine by this afternoon. And the humidity's back. Summertime's back. We had a couple little days there, last 2 days, where it was really nice. But, yeah, it's going to be hot again today. Thursday, 92, and Friday, Saturday, the same. Sunday, 90. We're going to be hanging out in the low 90s, it looks like, for the rest of the week. But with the heat index and all, we'll be over 100 humidity and all that combined in. 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Your life. Hey, don't forget about WrestleForce. It's coming up to the Abbeville Civic Center on August 2nd. Doors open at 4. Show starts at 5. And it's going to be a great night of wrestling there. And it's a big benefit going to the renovations of Pete Smith Complex. Tons of television guys, Nathan Cruz, John Schuyler, Doc Gallows. Savannah Evans is going to be in the women's match. Abbeville County's very own Hoss Haygood is going to be there wrestling. Cam Jackson, the WrestleForce champ, all going to be there at the Abbeville Civic Center on August 2nd. And there's going to be a battle royal. You don't get to see those very often. So it's going to be a really, really fun night. Got concessions there by the Ocon Cafe. It's going to be a great night. Abbeville Civic Center. I do have tickets available here at the radio station. You'd have to come by here to pick them up. It's $20 for ringside, $15 for general admission. Kids 12 and under general admission, just $10. So, yeah, WrestleForce. You don't want to miss it. August 2nd. Doors open at 4. Bell times at 5. Abbeville Civic Center is the place to be. We got some birthdays on the list here today. If you've got a family, friend, or loved one with a birthday today, we'd love to know about it. Just give us a call. 366-0929 is the number. Of course, you can always shoot a message to our Facebook page, Southern Fried Morning Show on Facebook. Or you could text us on the Janet Davis Tax Service Southern Fried text line. That number, 262-864-0929. We'll get those names read out over the air and get your name in the drawing for that birthday cookie cake and $25 sports break gift card. We'll be giving all that away coming up on Friday's show. Big happy birthday today, Brian Ferguson, Lynn Blanton. Happy birthday, Pam Land, Cynthia Sinclair. Happy birthday to you. And Kim Honeycutt, hope you have a wonderful birthday today. Famous birthdays today. Linda Ronstadt is 80 years old today. Actor Forrest Whitaker, 65 years old. And actor Brian Austin Green is 53
years old. Probably remember him from the original 90210. So yeah, get your birthdays in, anniversary song request, all that right here, 366-0929. All right, let's get back in to some more music here. Jerry Reed's coming up, How Catch 'Em, Mel McDaniel, Johnny Cash, it's the best songs on the radio, right here on the Abbeville First Bank Southern Fried Morning Show.

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They're teaching us a lesson today. We're learning pretty well, too. We've already learned a whole lot of stuff already. 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
8: Happy Wednesday. The sunshine will be coming back, and so will the heat, as we'll have little to no chance of rain for the day. We'll have just a few of those passing clouds. Temperatures are going to be warming up to the low 90s. As we head through tonight, temperatures will cool to the low 70s. We'll see more sunshine on your Thursday with highs in the mid-90s. For WSPA 7 News, I'm meteorologist Grant Roberts.
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I'm Benji Greason. Be with you till 10 o'clock this morning. Lacey Yates joins us in the 8 o'clock hour. It's Wet and Wild Wednesday as well. We got 4 tickets to Soaky Mountain Water Park. We'll be giving those away coming up a little bit later on in the show. So listen and win. We're going to send you on vacation. Soaky Mountain Water Park, that'll be coming up again a little bit later on in the show. And then at 9 o'clock this morning, we got Master Trooper Brandon Bolt from the South Carolina Highway Patrol. He's going to be in studio with us. He's always here to offer up some great information. So looking forward to getting to hang out with him this morning as well. 10 minutes after 7 a.m., 73 degrees outside your window. Good morning, everybody. 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That's just off the square, downtown Abbeville. 73 right now. We will get near 90 for a high today. We'll see mostly sunny skies. And the humidity comes back. Heat index will be near 100. We'll be over 100 Thursday, Friday, Saturday, and Sunday. Real-time temps will be in the low to mid-90s. But heat index, again, will push us near the triple-digit mark. And it looks like we got all sunshine right on through the weekend and even in the first half of next week. 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WrestleForce is coming to town. That'll be on August 2nd, Abbeville Civic Center. We're just a few weeks away now. And, man, it's going to be a great time. Headlocks for Home Runs is what they're calling it. This is a big benefit for the renovations for Pete Smith Complex here in Abbeville. And, man, they are bringing some big-time talent to town. If you love wrestling, you probably know these guys. Nathan Cruz from AEW. You got Doc Gallows, Savannah Evans, Abbeville County's very own Hoss Haygood's going to be in there. The WrestleForce champ, Cam Jackson. There will be a battle royal, a women's match. It's going to be a fun time. All at the Abbeville Civic Center, August 2nd. Doors open at 4. Bell time's at 5 p.m. And cannot wait for WrestleForce. I do have some tickets available here at the radio station. They're physical tickets, so you got to come by and get those. And, yeah, it's going to be a great night. It's $20 for adults ringside, $15 general admission. Kids 12 and under general admission, just $10. Ocon Cafe will be there serving up some delicious food for you as well. It's going to be a great night there. WrestleForce coming to the Abbeville Civic Center. That is August 2nd. Hey, we got some birthdays on the list here today. If you've got a family, friend, or loved one with a birthday today, we'd love to know about it. Just give us a call. 366-0929 is the number. Of course, you can always shoot a message to our Facebook page. That's Southern Fried Morning Show on Facebook. Or you can text us on the Janet Davis Tax Service Southern Fried text line. That number, 262-864-0929. We'll get those names read out over the air and get your name in the drawing for that birthday cookie cake and a $25 sports break gift card. We'll be giving all that away coming up on Friday's show. Happy birthday today, July 15th. Brian Ferguson, Lynn Blanton, happy birthday. Pam Land, Cynthia Sinclair, happy birthday to you. And Kim Honeycutt,
Hope you have a wonderful birthday today. Famous birthdays. Linda Ronstadt, 80 years old today. Forrest Whitaker, actor Forrest Whitaker, 65 years old. And you remember him from 90210. He was David. Brian Austin Green, 53 years old today. Let's get your birthdays in, anniversaries, all your song requests right here, 366-0929. All right, let's jump back into some more great music here. We got Bo Cephas on the way, Rascal Flatts, Aaron Tippin, Sammy Kershaw. It's the best songs on the radio right here on the Abbeville First Bank Southern Fried Morning Show.

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Time for today's daily devotion. It comes from Proverbs chapter 25, verse 11. It says, "A word fitly spoken is like apples of gold in settings of silver." You remember actor Dean Cain? He played Superman at one point. He said, "The best advice I ever got, and it's the best advice I'd give anybody, is just don't believe in the word no. Be persistent, persevere, keep going. Never, ever, ever give up." You know, most of us can remember a sentence someone spoke to us changing our lives in some way. The right words and the right setting represent the essence of expressed wisdom. A golden apple, either one of pure gold or a golden variety, is beautiful and even more stunning if in a handcrafted silver bowl. In the same way, our words can be very lovely, but when we're able to say them in just the right setting at just the right time to the right person in the right way, they can be memorable. The ability to speak golden words comes as we grow in the wisdom and the words of God. As you begin each day, pray, "Lord, give me the ability and the wisdom to speak into the lives of others with golden words and settings of silver. Use me in my words for your sake today." That's today's daily devotion.

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0: 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I'm Benji Greason, be with you till 10 o'clock this morning. Lacey Yates will join us after our top of the hour break coming up here in a few minutes. And it's Wet and Wild Wednesday. That's right. We got four tickets to Soaky Mountain Water Park. We'll be giving that away coming up here in 8 o'clock hour. 9 o'clock, we've got Master Trooper Brandon Bolt going to be in studio with us from South Carolina Highway Patrol. Always a always a good time. Great informative segment when he gets to come hang out with us. So looking forward to that. So, yeah, listen and win some Soaky Mountain tickets. Got four of them we're going to be giving away. That'll be coming up again in the 8 o'clock hour. Right now, 8 o'clock on the dot, and it's time for your Southern Fried Sports Report, brought to you by Sports Break. 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For good friends, good food, good times, is Sports Break. The All-Star game was last night. The American League comes away with a 4-0 win. They scored 3 in the first, 1 in the 8th. Dylan Cease from the Blue Jays comes away with the win. He only pitched one inning, but he struck out 3 and walked 1. Christopher Sanchez picks up loss. He's from the Phillies there. Vargas was the only one to hit a home run. Miguel Vargas from White Sox. He hits a solo shot there in the 8th inning. And 44,000 there in Citizens Bank Park in Philadelphia saw the 96th edition of the All-Star Game. So there you go. Looking at some of the Braves, Matt Olson went 0 for 2. The National League just didn't do anything. Ozzie Albies also 0 for 2 on the night. Drake Baldwin was 0 for 1. On the night as well, and Chris Sale didn't get to pitch. So there you go. There is the wrap up there as our All-Star break. Still got a couple days before we have any more real major league games going on. Big upset yesterday in the World Cup. Defending champion France, absolute loaded team, loaded with talent there. They lose 2-0 to Spain. 2-0. Spain scores on a penalty kick in the 22nd minute, and then they get another shot in the 58th minute. Spain absolutely dominated the game against France yesterday. This was played in Jerry World there in Dallas. 71,000 showed up to see Spain upset France. So Spain has punched their ticket to the World Cup Championship, and they will play the winner of England and Argentina. That is coming up today. Starts at 3 p.m. England is a slight favorite in this one. So, yeah, there you go. No other Major League sports going on today. It's kind of a dead period. The Major League Baseball All-Star break. So, but yeah, World Cup action again, 3 o'clock today. England and Argentina, the winner of that one, will play Spain for the World Cup Championship. So there you go. There's your Southern Fried Sports Report, brought to you by Sports Break. For good friends, good food, good times, it's Sports Break. All right, we'll jump out and let you hear a quick word from our sponsors when we come back. Have your Southern Fried weather report, birthday shout outs, and Lacey joins us on the other side. Hang tight.
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I'm Benji Greason. Be with you till 10 o'clock this morning. Lacey Yates will join us here in just a few. Going to have us a good time today. It's Wet and Wild Wednesday. That's right. We got 4 tickets to Soaky Mountain Water Park. We'll be giving those away here in just a little bit. We'll be doing it in the 8 o'clock hour. So listen and win. Also coming up at 9 o'clock this morning, we got Master Trooper Brandon Bolt, the South Carolina Highway Patrol. He'll be in studio with us. He's always got some great information for us. So, stick around, hang out. Going to have us a good time today. 10 minutes after 8 a.m., 73 degrees outside your window. Good morning, everybody. 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That's just off the square, downtown Abbeville. It's 73 right now. We got partly sunny skies. That'll be the case throughout the day today. We'll jump to 88 for a high, though. But the heat index, the humidity and all that, will be near 100 heat index today. 73 overnight tonight. Thursday, Friday, Saturday, Sunday will be low 90s. Well, even mid 90s maybe Thursday, Friday. But we'll see all sunshine starting, most of today and then right on through the weekend. It's going to be hot too. Thursday, Friday, we're looking 103, 104 heat index. Saturday, another 100 degree day. And then the same for Sunday. Just thick humidity. Summer is back. And then we've had a couple days of 70s, which is odd for this time of year, but heat's back and it's kicking the door in with full force this week, or the latter half of this week. 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That's 218 Highway 72 Bypass in Greenwood. 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Tons and tons of different fruit flavors there. At Scooter's Coffee. 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Scooter's Coffee, amazing people, amazing drinks, amazingly fast. Wrestle Force, headlocks for home runs. That is coming to the Abbeville Civic Center. That'll be August 2nd. Doors open at 4, bell times at 5 o'clock. It is an absolute stacked card. Tons of TV talented wrestlers there are going to be on the lineup. I know you got Nathan Cruz from AEW. You got some TNA stars there as well. There's going to be a women's match. Savannah Evans, former TNA wrestler Savannah Evans, will be in the house. Abbeville County's very own Hoss Haygood. Going to be in the ring that night. You got WrestleForce champion Cam Jackson there. John Skyler, former TNA superstar. Doc Gallows, one half of the Good Brothers. I think both Good Brothers are going to be there. Anyway, it's going to be a fun night. WrestleForce headlocks for home runs. Abbeville Civic Center. All this is going on as a big fundraiser for the renovations for Pete Smith Complex. All the money raised goes directly to that. So it's a some great cause. I have tickets on hand here at the radio station. So if you want to come by and get your tickets, you can. It's $20 ringside, $15 general admission, and kids 12 and under general admission tickets, just $10.
So come on out. There will be tickets available at the door as well. But doors open at 4. Bell time is at 5. This is going to be a fun, fun night. August 2nd, Abbeville Civic Center, WrestleForce comes to town. We'll be talking to some of these wrestlers in the next couple weeks, by the way. So you'll get to hear from them here on the Southern Fried Morning Show. Hey, also, don't forget, not just this Friday, but every Friday, right on through the summer, is the Abbeville Farmers Market. That'll be at the Abbeville County Library, 1407 North Main Street in Abbeville. It's every Friday through the summer from 7 until noon. Stop by and get you some great, fresh, locally sourced fruits and vegetables, all kinds of other snacks and stuff there that you can get your hands on as well. Farmers Market every Friday right on through the summer, 7 a.m. until noon at the Abbeville Library. Hey, we got some birthdays on the list here today. 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Just give us a call. 366-0929 is the number. Of course, you can always shoot a message to our Facebook page. 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Or you can text us on the Jana Davis Tax Service Southern Fried text line. That number, 262-864-0929. That's 262-864-0929. We'll get those names read out over the air and get your name in the drawing for that birthday cookie cake and $25 sports break gift card. We'll be giving all that away coming up on Friday's show. Big happy birthday today, July 15th. Brian Ferguson, Lynn Blanton, happy birthday to you. Pam Land, happy birthday. Cynthia Sinclair, happy birthday to you. And Kim Honeycutt, hope you have a wonderful birthday today. Famous birthdays today. Linda Ronstadt is 80 years old today. Linda Ronstadt, Rock and Roll Hall of Famer. In addition to her own stellar career, she's also responsible for the formation of the Eagles. Did you know that? That's right. The original Eagles, Don Henley, Glenn Frey, Randy Meisner, and Bernie Linden were all members of her backing band. How about that? Linda Ronstadt, 80 years old today. Forrest Whitaker, actor Forrest Whitaker. Of course, he was in Black Panther and Rogue One, a bunch of other movies. He's a Oscar winner, Forrest Whitaker, 65 years old today. And Brian Austin Green, before he was married to Megan Fox, he was David Silver on Beverly Hills 90210. He's also in the Sarah Connor Chronicles, Terminator redo there. But Brian Austin Green, 53 years old today. So get your birthdays in, anniversaries, all your song requests right here, 366-0929, or the best way is just to text us, 262-864-0929, 262-864-0929. All right, I told you it is Wet and Wild Wednesday. I've got 4 tickets to give away to Soakie Mountain Water Park, Sevierville, Tennessee. It's a 50-acre water park. 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It'll scoot you on around there. But tons of food and drink options, and just an absolute outstanding place to go on a vacation there. Soakie Mountain Water Park, got 4 tickets to give away. Text in Soakie and your name to 262-864-0929, and you will be our winner for this week's Soakie Mountain Water Park giveaway. 4 tickets. It's about a $220 value. And we're going to send you guys on vacation up to Soakie Mountain Water Park. 262-864-0929. Text in Soakie and your name, and you will be our big winners for this week. All right, we've already got a winner here on our text line. Congratulations, Daryl Gorman.
Daryl Gorman, winner of our Soaky Mountain Water Park tickets. You got to come by the radio station and pick those up. We got four tickets for you. Congratulations, Daryl Gorman. We are sending them on vacation there to Soaky Mountain Water Park. How much fun is that? Y'all are really, really going to enjoy that. So there you go. All right. There's our Soaky Mountain Water Park giveaway for this week. Every Wednesday, right on through the summer, it is Wet and Wild Wednesday. All right, let's jump back into some more music. Hey, don't forget, we got Master Trooper Brandon Bolt going to be in studio with us coming up at 9 this morning. He's always got some great information for us. Until then, let's jump back into some more music. Have your Southern Fried Sports Report coming up on the other side here in just a few. And a lot more headed your way right here on the Abbeville First Bank Southern Fried Morning Show.

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14: Happy Wednesday. The sunshine will be coming back, and so will the heat, as we'll have little to no chance of rain for the day. We'll have just a few of those passing clouds. Temperatures are going to be warming up to the low 90s. As we head through tonight, temperatures will cool to the low 70s. We'll see more sunshine on your Thursday with highs in the mid-90s. For WSPA 7 News, I'm meteorologist Grant Roberts.
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0: 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I'm Benji, that's Lacey. Good morning.
1: Good morning.
0: Hope everybody's doing well today, and congratulations again to Daryl Gorman winning our Soaky Mountain Water Park tickets last segment. Hope y'all have an absolute blast there at Soaky Mountain Water Park. Talked to Soaky Dave online the other day.
1: Did you?
0: Yeah, he's having a blast. That dude's living his life. I don't know how you become the general manager of a water park, but if I could do it all over again, that might be something I'd look into.
1: Yeah, 100%.
0: Every day's vacation.
1: Yeah.
0: I'm sure there's downsides to all that.
1: Oh,
0: too.
1: I'm sure.
0: but yeah, it's gonna be good stuff. So we got Brandon Bolt, Master Trooper Brandon Bolt, South Carolina Highway Patrol is going to be in studio with us coming up after our 9 o'clock break, and he's always got some great information for us. Tomorrow's show, by the way, we've got Alicia Dutton is going to be in studio with us.
1: Okay.
0: Wonderful playwright, actress, and just really fun to hang out with. They got all kinds of cool stuff coming up at the Abbeville Opera House. So Alicia Dutton's going to be in studio with us tomorrow telling us all about that. So that's what we got coming up here this week. I tell you, I watched the All-Star game, or most of it last night.
1: I caught pieces of it.
0: You know, I'm a National League guy, so it's kind of boring for me.
1: Yeah.
0: Three-hit shutout. Yep. The Braves did nothing in the game. Chris Sale didn't even pitch.
1: Mm-mm.
0: Didn't even get a pitch in it. But anyway, it's kind of a huge upset last night, too. Or yesterday in the World Cup.
1: Yeah.
0: Spain beats France 2-0. That was...
1: Didn't bet on that one.
0: Didn't see that one coming. So now Spain will play the winner of England and Argentina today.
1: I have no idea how to pick that one.
0: Lionel Messi, he gets a chance to be a... He's already a national icon there and hero and all that kind of stuff. So we'll see. That happens today at 3 o'clock. I don't understand why they don't put these in prime time. Is it for the international stage? Is it for the international watchers, maybe?
1: I don't know.
0: Because I'm guessing if it was like, you know, let's say they started it at 6.
1: That'd be 11 in England.
0: Yeah. I guess that's why they started at 3.
1: Yeah.
0: You know, so it's prime time everywhere else. But it's early afternoon here. I didn't even get to see hardly any of it.
1: Yeah, I don't know between... I mean, I guess...
0: I was saying, why not put it in prime time and put the games back to back? They're only an hour and a half.
1: Mm-hmm.
0: Start a game at 7 and the next one start at, you know, 8:30. Be done by 10:30 with both games, and then you have your championship set. But nobody asked me. Nobody asked me.
1: Yeah.
0: Yeah. So anyway, that's do you know the Norwegian player, the Viking looking guy, Erling Haaland or whatever?
1: Yeah. He's broke the internet.
0: Yeah, yeah. I didn't know this, but Tom Holland is a huge fan. Spider-Man?
1: Yeah.
0: Spider-Man?
1: Yeah.
0: Tom Holland?
1: Absolutely it is.

0: like, hey, I'd love to take you to dinner, but I never even got a response. Not a, I'm busy tonight, I'm playing football, nothing.
1: I don't think that's romantic.
0: Well, okay.
1: No, okay. It's not.
0: It reads differently.
1: I refuse.
0: I'm just saying, I've never texted my buddy and been like, hey, I'd love to take you to dinner.
1: Well,
0: maybe he just worded it different. I don't know.
1: I mean, he's English. Maybe they say so. Maybe they.
0: Maybe. Maybe let's give him a.
1: No.
0: Give him a pass.
1: Tom Holland did not mean that romantically.
0: Okay.
1: I'm telling you that.
0: I hope not.
1: I know that.
0: Okay. Well, that's fine. Oh, man. Yeah.
1: So who do you think between England and Argentina?
0: England's a slight favorite. But I believe in the old saying that big-time players make big-time plays in big-time games.
1: Yeah.
0: There is no bigger player than Lionel Messi.
1: I've picked Argentina.
0: And so on the betting line here, I mean, it kind of shows your favorites here. So, but neither one's like a huge favorite. It's really kind of close. England is a plus 170, right?
1: Mm-hmm.
0: And Argentina is a plus 205. So that means England is a slight favorite.
1: Well.
0: England's 2-1 so far in the World Cup, and Argentina's 3-0. So I don't know. It's going to be should be a good one. I kind of feel like Argentina.
1: Yeah.
0: I do kind of feel like Argentina's going to take it. Yeah, I don't know. When's the championship game? Because they don't play a ton of games like in a row. Or they don't play any games in a row, honestly. So Saturday they have a third place match, right?
1: Mm-hmm.
0: So the loser of tonight's game will play France Saturday in a third place match.
1: Yeah.
0: And then Sunday at 3:00 is the World Cup final.
1: I don't know why we need a third place.
0: I wouldn't be very. I wouldn't be real excited to play in a third place match.
1: No, that'd be like some of the football players playing these bowl games. They opt out. They're mm-hmm. like, meh.
0: Yeah, top loser game. So yeah, I don't know. But yeah, third place match. Saturday World Cup final on Sunday.
1: Sunday.
0: Major League Baseball starts back Friday. You know, this is the time of year where there's just, you know, if there wasn't World Cup, there'd be nothing.
1: Yeah.
0: I mean, you got WNBA and tennis.
1: Right.
0: You know, this is my time of year where the fever starts to hit.
1: Mm-hmm.
0: Start itching. Itching for a little foosball.
1: I don't watch WNBA at all. But if I did, I would be watching anytime Sophie Cunningham played, because
0: she plays for Indiana, right?
1: Yeah.
0: Same with her and Caitlin Clark on the same team.
1: Yeah.
0: Yeah.
1: Because I feel like if I was an athlete, I would be her.
0: Yeah.
1: She is. She's something.
0: She's got a lot of attitude.
1: Yeah.
0: But she backs it up.
1: I saw an interview with her, and she said she knows she's really good at the mental aspect of the game.
0: Yeah.
1: And she's like, I know when I got you.
0: Yeah.
1: And so that the video clip that's gone viral of her pointing at somebody, she's
0: never
1: like,
0: said a word.
1: She said, the way she looked at me, she's like, I had her already. All I had to do was point.
0: Already had her.
1: Yep.

0: She's like, I knew I was in her head.
1: Man.
0: I love that.
1: Yeah. What's her name again? Sophie Cunningham? Mm-hmm. Yeah. Yeah, she's all over the internet now. Doesn't help. She's a 6-foot blonde.
0: Absolutely gorgeous.
1: She is gorgeous. So, yeah. But anyway, there you go. There's your Southern Fried Sports Report brought to you by Sports Break. For good friends, good food, good times, sis, Sports Break. I don't know if anybody really watches the ESPYs, but they come on tonight at 8 o'clock on ABC. Yeah, ABC or ESPN. But yeah, that's like the sports world's Grammys, I guess. Male athlete of the year. All right, let's go ahead and try to see if you can pick this one. Jalen Brunson from the Knicks, the MVP, right, of the finals there. Lionel Messi, Shohei Ohtani, or Rams quarterback Matthew Stafford. Jalen Brunson, Lionel Messi, Shohei, or Stafford. I think I'm going to go with Jalen Brunson just because it's a, you know, the first time in 30-something years or 40 maybe years that the Knicks won a championship.
0: Yeah. But for some reason, my gut says Messi.
1: Yeah. Well, we are soccer crazy at the moment, so. All right, let's jump out. We will take our top of the hour break. When we come back, we got Master Trooper Brandon Bolt from the South Carolina Highway Patrol in studio with us. All that more on the other side. Hang tight.
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0: 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I'm Benji, that's Lacey. Good morning.
1: Good morning.
0: We got Master Trooper Brandon Bolt in studio with us. Good morning, sir.
2: Good morning.
0: I'm glad to have you in, as always.
2: Yes, sir.
0: Let's take a look at our weather here, and then we'll get right into... Master Trooper Bolt here. Let's see. It is 8 minutes after 9 a.m., 75 degrees outside your window. Good morning, everybody. 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That's just off the square, downtown Abbeville. 75 right now. We will hit 89 for a high today. Partly sunny throughout the day. Humid, too. Heat index will push us into the upper 90s today. Enjoy it, because this is the coolest it's going to be for a while. We'll be mid-90s Thursday, Friday, low 90s Saturday, Sunday. Heat index Thursday, 103, 104 Friday, 101 Saturday. We could hit 105 on Sunday, heat index. So, yeah, warm. 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Happy birthday again today to Brian Ferguson, Lynn Blanton, Pam Land. Happy birthday, Cynthia Sinclair, and Kim Honeycutt. Hope y'all have a wonderful birthday today. We got your name in the drawing for that birthday cookie cake and $25 sports break gift card. We'll be giving all that away coming up on Friday's show. Master Trooper Brandon Bolt in studio with us. Of course, he's with that South Carolina Highway Patrol. How you been?
2: Doing good, brother. How are you?
0: Man, doing great. Doing great. Just got back from vacation, so it's our first week back, and beach sure was nice.
2: Where'd you go?
0: We always go to, well, it's called Arcadian Shores, but it's North Myrtle area.
2: Okay.
0: Yeah. But yeah, had a good time, man.
2: That's awesome. Were y'all there for the little helicopter flight? You know, y'all weren't there for the 4th for that.
0: No, for the 4th. Yeah. Okay. I saw a video of it, though.
2: Oh, yeah.
0: It's crazy.
2: It was, like, awesome.
0: Them things were just barely hovering above the ocean.
2: They were. Really they got a lot of flack online for that. Well,
0: really?
2: Let me take that back. You know, they suspended their flight status. They weren't suspended from work, but they just it's just funny because everybody's like, wow, we don't understand. That was cool. It was America 250th, you know? And so
0: they went rogue doing that.
2: Oh, huh? Well, the governor had to come out and say something. I've been following a little bit of it because I'm like, It's the military, you know. It's what happens. It's, you know, I'm sorry, people. It's what happens
1: they just ask for forgiveness not before permission.
2: Yeah. And it's what happens when young guys have expensive equipment that they can show off with.
1: God, so. That would be me. That's
2: why you don't see many 70-year-old pilots.
0: Yeah. You know, if I was 25 in charge of a Black Hawk, I'd probably do some flybys myself.
2: Oh, no doubt. Ghost Rider.
1: I would be in y'all's yard. What are you talking about?
0: Oh, man. Yeah, I didn't know they got in trouble. I thought that was thing.
2: It's like an investigation. It's not. Yeah. It ain't no big deal.
0: Ain't gonna take long to investigate it because there was 3 million cell phones out there watching.
2: Oh, bro, that's the joy of this generation. Just remember, y'all, if that happened in the '90s, only the people at the beach would have seen and or known about it. That is it.
0: Mm-hmm.
2: So,
0: no picture, no proof.
2: Right.
0: Oh, man. How's the summer been going for y'all on your side of things?
2: Man, it is busy. Busy. We got summer camps rocking everywhere with kids. Yeah. Did an art camp yesterday. Did a thing. Did some stuff with the Rotary Club. We got some more events coming up with them. It's the Emerald City Rotary Club. So shout out to them for hooking me up. I mean, there's just summer camps galore. I mean, that's everybody and their brother's got safety camps going on for kids. you know, just all over the place. Mm-hmm. We did Abbeville Police Camp. I'm trying to think, Thornwell. I've got so many on the calendar that I've done. I don't even remember. I just got pictures left and right. So,
0: yeah, I saw where the Abbeville City Police Department hold a summer camp every year, and they always do such a great job with that. I think they ended up at like a water park or something.
2: Well, yeah, so usually the last day or Wednesday. Let's see, I was there. I think on Wednesday, Thursday they take them to a water park, and then like Friday is their last day.
0: Yeah.
2: So they stay there pretty much all day. You know, they bring them lunch. They play all sorts of games, arts and crafts, bring in speakers. You know, I got to speak and hang out with them, play some ball with them a little bit. So realize you get old real fast. You know?
0: Yeah, those little full court pickup games at the Civic Center at the park, they're not fun anymore. Like, can we play half court?
2: Yeah.
0: Oh, man. I know we're right smack dab in the middle of the 100 deadliest days of summer, and you know, not to go on the negative side of things here, but you guys seeing basically, what are you seeing out there on the interstate?
2: So
0: travel,
2: like right now. So we just started this campaign day before yesterday, Operation Southern Slowdown.
0: Okay,
2: this marks like the halfway point from Memorial Day to Labor Day in the 100 deadly days of summer. It's us. Let's see, Georgia, Florida, Alabama, Tennessee are the five states that are involved in this. I believe that's right. And then right now, fatalities are down.
0: Good.
2: You know, that's good. We were sitting at 450. This time last year, we were at 505. But I'd still tell people, you know.
0: Is that just in this state?
2: That's just in this state.
0: Oh, my gosh.
2: Just our state.
1: How many? Now,
0: 450 fatalities.
1: Wow.
2: Yeah, we usually knock on a door that 1,000 mark. You know, when I came on a patrol, we were number one in the country for several years in a row.
0: Wow.
2: And we weren't even the biggest. But I will say this, what's hurting us, but we're also seeing the other side of it too, is we're one of the fastest growing states in the country right now.
0: Yep.
2: We're having a big population boom. Fortunately, you know, with the advancement of some of these technologies in cars, it is helping. Cars are way safer than they ever have been. It just comes down to people at the end of the day, and we can't. Autonomous vehicles aren't there. Elon Musk has not invented a teleportation machine.
0: Yet.
2: I promise you, I will be that trooper who will never get out of bed. I will just beam myself dressed into the car, ready to go, you know, when that comes around. But overall, I mean, things are looking good. I mean, I'm upset for those 450, you know, plus families. I mean, that just changes their lives, you know.
0: We were, so last week, obviously, we were on vacation. We were going to eat and that night and going up, I guess it was Kings Highway. And we're in North Myrtle, and things are just bumper to bumper at this point, like super slow down. I was like, something must have happened up here. And then as you start going a little further, you see fire trucks and all, and like two whole lanes on the other side blocked off. And we get up there. There's a car literally on the side.
2: Yeah.
0: Airbags out, windows busted. I'm like, how in the world?
2: Mm-hmm.
0: One car, nothing else. One car is literally just up on its side right there. I was like, man, I hope those people aren't hurt.
2: Right.
0: It don't look good. And, you know, it had the whole place just locked down right,
2: right
0: there.
2: Right, right.
0: So.
2: It only takes one wreck. I was coming through Columbia the other day, and if you're familiar with that Piney Grove exit, Palmetto State Armory is in that frontage road.
0: Yeah.
2: There was an 18-wheeler that had cut a turn too sharp, broke a power pole on the frontage road, had the interstate shut down because people were rubbernecking. Looking at the wreck, the interstate was shut down on the westbound side, headed back towards Abbeville's way.
0: Yeah.
2: Eastbound, the traffic was so slow, and I was like, man, it's got to be, man, it's eight lanes right there.
0: Right.
2: And I'm like, it's not even on the interstate, and we're pretty much at a standstill. And I'm like, okay, people, there's no reason to stop. It's an 18-wheeler wreck. It's nothing catastrophic. That frontage road runs some old traffic, but I'm like, why is the interstate shut down?
0: Yeah.
2: So, you know. Some safety advice, mind your business.
0: Right.
2: You know,
0: keep it moving.
2: Keep moving. You know, slow down. That's fine. I'm cool with slowing down. But if it's not on that interstate, you know, there's no point in slowing down. You can't.
0: Right.
2: If you get across there, you have done something crazy has happened to make it all the way across that frontage road from the interstate.
0: Right.
2: So there's a barrier there.
0: Oof. Yeah, that's the worst. When you're on the interstate and you're trying to get where you're going or whatever, and everything's just bumper to bumper, and then, you know, you're just crawling for a little while, and then you get up there and you see, like, maybe a, two cars that have been pulled over that have just had a little rear end or something.
2: Yeah.
0: And everybody is just crawling to watch it and look.
2: Yep,
0: and
2: yep.
0: Like, man, y'all just killed an hour.
2: A long time ago, I think Virginia State Police did a thing. I don't know if they ever fully enacted it, but when they would get to a bad wreck on the interstate, they would erect these like 10-foot tall screens to where you couldn't see them, like around the collision. Traffic wouldn't stop. It would just keep going. Mm-hmm. Couldn't even see the lights from what I understand because the way these screens were erected.
0: Yeah.
2: And it kept traffic going because what you see is...
0: Pretty good idea.
2: All it takes is one person on the interstate in a... Not even a congested area, just like heavy traffic. If one person slows down, then it just creates that big chain reaction, mm-hmm. and eventually everybody starts slowing down. And it'd take a solid 15, 20 minutes, 30 minutes for it to even pick back up to normal. And you'll still slow down when you get to that area to almost a standstill.
0: Yeah.
2: So,
0: 4th of July, well, a couple weeks ago, do you guys have any major issues or anything going on around the 4th or?
2: I mean, it was just normal stuff. You know, we did our partnership with DNR, you know, from, you know, we talk about from the lakes to the coast. The biggest thing with that was just most people are going to a waterway, going mm-hmm. to see fireworks and whatnot. You know, just be safe. You know, put down that alcohol.
0: Yeah.
2: You know, you're launching a boat. You know you're going to be out there. That heat and alcohol does not mix at all. It makes for bad days.
1: Yeah. Yes.
0: I don't know. Who I tried to see it, but somebody put on a fireworks show near my neighborhood last night, and I was like,
1: I heard that.
0: That was a lot.
1: Yeah.
0: I mean, there was a lot.
2: Right.
0: You know, I like fireworks, and there was hundreds of dollars that was being popped off last night.
2: Oh, man. That stuff's expensive now.
0: I know, man. I'm like, man, it's 10 days late.
2: Love it.
0: But, you know, whatever. It's not that they were shooting fireworks. It was... Why are you shooting fireworks?
2: Hey, some places, man, it's one of them things.
0: Yeah.
2: It's one of them things.
0: Yeah. So, anyway, hopefully everybody was safe. So, the cell phone law, full effect right now. And I'm starting to see, I've just kind of glanced, you know, sitting in traffic. A lot of people are complying with this because they've got cell phone holders up there.
2: Yeah, the cradles and caddies.
0: Just like I got one on my the windshield of my truck. It's just perfectly placed right there. It holds the phone great, you know, especially for maps and, you know, all that stuff when you're riding. So
2: I saw this the other day. This was funny. I don't know if I told you this last time. I was at the QT in Greenwood, and this lady, she was an older car. Obviously, it didn't have Bluetooth. She pulled out. She had her phone. She dialed her number. I watched her. She put it on speaker, and she pulled up in her bra, stuck it in there, and closed it. And I'm just like, I know the law says you're not supposed to support it with your body, but I'm like, you know, it really ain't going nowhere. Like, what do you do with this? At that point, I just kind of like, I just waved at her and was like, you know, very creative.
1: Loophole.
2: Congratulations. Congratulations.
0: Set a holder or a cradle, I mean, you know, I guess.
2: If I stopped her and she's like, baby, it's a cradle, I'm gonna be like, you know, I'm not even gonna argue with you. You know, I mean, what do you want me to say?
0: What can you do at that point?
2: Right.
0: Yeah.
2: I mean, just the things that make you go, you know.
0: But I think people are maybe, I don't know if they're slowly coming around to it or they're just, you know.
2: I think they are. You're seeing that change in behavior, but you're also seeing this too. It happened with seatbelts when we were really enforcing the seatbelt law, like a lot. We still are enforcing it. But we were really hitting it hard when our fatalities were like over 1,000. Like now we're seeing like 90-something% compliance.
0: Mm-hmm.
2: We still see 50% of the people who die in our car crashes aren't restrained.
0: Well,
2: now the majority of those are typically impaired.
0: Yeah.
2: So what you're seeing is that double factor. You know, you're either speeding and not wearing your seatbelt or you're impaired, not wearing your seatbelt. Most of them are impaired. People start hiding things. They start leaning up against, you know, the B pillar so you can't see if they're wearing their seatbelt, or they'll pull it down like they're wearing it and just sit it underneath their arm. And I'm like, all that time you took to hide the fact that you're not wearing your seatbelt, if you just put it on,
0: just could have
2: wouldn't
0: put
2: be
0: it
2: an
0: on.
2: Issue.
1: What'd you say, the B column?
2: The B pillar.
1: B pillar.
2: B pillar. So your A pillar is the one in front of you, the column that goes to your windshield.
1: Oh.
2: The B pillar is the one behind a driver's seat.
1: That
2: holds a seatbelt. Mm-hmm. You got a C pillar. And then if you got a Suburban, you have a D pillar, which is even farther back and just keeps going the longer your vehicles are.
1: Oh.
0: Yeah, the B pillar is in between the passenger front and the passenger rear.
1: So what, people like curl up behind it?
2: They would sit up all the way up against it so you couldn't see if, like, normally if you're riding, if I put you in my car and we rode around and looked, you could see a strap at an angle and see if they're wearing, you could even tell if they got it on underneath their arm. but they would ride leaned all the way up against that B pillar, so you couldn't even see the seatbelt because their head and shoulders blocking it. And I'm like, okay,
1: just put it on.
0: The seatbelt under your arm, that's not legal, is it?
2: All right, so from what I understand in the law, okay, now the seatbelt was designed to be worn over your shoulder, okay. As far as I'm concerned, me personally, okay, I've known troopers to write the ticket. I have written a ticket in the past. You're wearing it, you're short. I tell people, think about it from this aspect. Your shoulder's designed to take a lot of impact. It doesn't take hardly any impact to break or hurt your ribs right. At the end of the day. So they make these things for short people. I'm short, okay, mm-hmm. Or as I like to call vertically challenged or concentrated. All right.
0: Concentrated.
2: But that that seatbelt on that V pillar, it does let up and down.
0: Yeah.
2: You know, so
0: yeah.
2: It slides up and down. So even if you are vertically challenged, you know, and seats raise up now too.
0: Yeah.
2: I mean, some of the cars have gas pedals that extend, you know, to help folks right. out who are like me.
0: Telescopic right. yeah. steering wheels.
2: I mean, I don't have to sit on a phone book anymore when I drive a patrol car.
0: Right.
2: You know, get you a pad, make it more comfortable. Just wear it across your shoulder. Mm-hmm. That way you're not having to worry about anything, because if it's underneath your arm, there's really nothing holding you in that car. It's basically a glorified lap belt yeah. at that point. So wear it over your shoulder.
0: Yeah, you're still going to go forward.
2: Yeah, you could potentially yeah. be written a ticket for that.
0: Yeah.
2: And so I don't want people getting stopped for that. Just put it on the shoulder. But with the cell phones, you're seeing them. They're texting down here below the body line of the car mm-hmm. and keep it down there, and you'll see them. If you're stopped at a stop sign or red light, as long as you're legally stopped, you can do whatever you want to do. But I tell people, just be conscious, because stuff happens around you all the time. People, yeah. you know, you got people doing nefarious things. You know, I'd hate for somebody to get carjacked because you're not paying attention
0: right.
2: or a car crash is about to happen in front of you, or somebody's about to rear end you and you potentially could, you know, avoid this, you know.
0: Yeah. You know, I got a new driver.
2: I'm sorry.
0: At home.
2: That is so scary.
0: It is scary. She does really good, though.
2: That's good.
0: She's been driving now for 3 months, I think. But that's like a big rule that I have just, you know, drilled yeah. in her head. Like, the car doesn't start until the seatbelt's on.
2: Right.
0: You know, get in, adjust seat, however, whatever, seatbelt, then yep. you can start the car. And every time she's done that. But cell phones too. I'm like, no yeah. cell phone. There is nothing important enough on your phone
2: right.
0: that's gonna, you know, for you to have to answer or take your eyes off the road
2: well,
0: at this moment.
2: Us sitting here in the studio, we grew up in a time where there were no phones.
0: Yeah.
2: You know, that's hard to believe. There were phones, but they were very, very few and far between. You know, someone
0: you
2: had a bag phone.
0: Rich if you bro, had a you phone had, back in our day.
2: Yes, sir. Bro, 10 cents a minute. You wasn't talking on that thing
1: no,
2: long.
1: You better call me after 7.
2: No.
0: Free nights and weekends only from Bell
1: don't
0: South.
1: You, right. Don't you dare call me before 7 o'clock.
2: Sprint back in the day. Yeah. You know, 10 cents a minute.
1: No, I think like, our worst thing was just the giant CD case.
2: Well,
1: yeah, trying to get through.
2: The giant CD case, or if you were like me and you couldn't afford to change a head unit in your car, you had the portable Walkman, the CD player,
0: right.
2: with a little cassette thing that would yeah, plug into
0: yeah,
2: it.
0: Yeah.
2: I mean, there's always distractions.
0: Old 4Runner had that, didn't it?
1: Absolutely.
0: Yeah.
2: Yeah, baby. But yeah, I mean, we're seeing a lot of compliance. We're also seeing people trying to get, you know, a little shifty and, you know, trying to get away with it when they're riding down the road. And I just say, hey, just do me a favor. Just pull over.
0: Yeah.
2: Pull over. Do what you got to do. 5, 10, 15 seconds. You're not late.
0: Yeah.
2: Then go back on down the road. It is what it is.
0: I kind of feel bad because my daughter asked when we were at the beach. She's like, hey, can I drive dinner tonight? And I was like,
2: no,
0: you ain't ready.
2: Nah.
0: She's like, well, I don't want to drive. And I was like, you're not ready for this. You're not ready for this kind of traffic.
2: Take her to downtown Charleston and be like, let's figure out these one-way streets.
0: Ain't no way. She drives really well. She really does.
2: Did you let her drive a little bit to the beach?
0: No.
2: No, yeah, some of the traffic.
0: Mm-hmm.
2: Like, I would avoid the Columbia area.
0: Yeah.
2: You know, get to a rest area like the one over here. Depending on which way you go, you know, you get to the rest area around the 67 and be like, hey, it's a, you know, I'm going to drive now because it's not quite as busy. Because when you do get down that Columbia area, it's a, yeah.
0: I'm going to take her soon. She's never driven on the interstate, and she needs to know how to do that, get in and off, on and off exits,
2: right.
0: and choose lanes right kind of way and all that. So I'm going to take her soon, maybe Anderson to 85. It's not super, super busy right
2: you
0: there.
2: Yeah, pick your times.
1: Good toll road.
0: Yeah, the toll road.
2: Yeah, you get
0: a good
2: toll
0: one.
2: Road that way, because 85 is pretty.
0: Yeah,
2: pretty shifty. So I'll say this, it's probably the busiest, you know, interstate that we have commercially going into Georgia.
1: I got a question.
2: Oh, I may have an answer. I'm scared. I'm scared.
1: I got...
0: You literally just watched a light bulb go off. Right there. Did you see that?
2: It blew up.
1: Yeah, because you said toll road. I said toll road. I got a letter in the mail.
2: That's a scam. Mm.
1: Is it? It's my car. Okay. My license plate.
2: Okay.
1: But it said I was in Ohio. Mm.
2: Yeah, have you ever been... You don't like you've like barely left South Carolina?
1: No.
2: It's a scam.
1: Is it really?
2: It's got to be.
1: It's got the picture of the back of my car with my license plate.
2: Huh. You know what you could do? I would call somebody up in Ohio. I'd be like, hey, and you got anybody drove your car to Ohio? Has it been stolen recently?
1: My car?
2: Yeah.
1: No.
2: How'd they get a picture of your plate?
1: I have no idea.
2: Hey, so I will
0: say
2: this.
0: If her car has been outside of Abbeville or Greenwood, I would be surprised.
1: I don't keep enough gas in my car.
2: I almost got scammed the other day.
1: So, no, but for real. I mean, I'm just dead serious. I have a letter in the mail with my car and my license plate. But it says that I was
2: random emails. They talked about so-and-so's passing away. We're having an estate sale. And they had in there like a 2021 Toyota Tacoma TRD for like $17,000, and I'm looking at the price of these trucks. Actually, it was less than that. I think it was like 12 or something. Anyways, I was like, I got some money. I could just buy it outright right now. And I got to looking, and I started messaging the guy via my personal email and whatnot. And I'm like, something's a little fishy about this. Well, then I was like, I got my sister to message him, and I sent him like, hey, I live local, and I named off another county. And he replied back to my sister, oh, this place is in a warehouse, and she didn't tell him we were related or anything. That this stuff's in a warehouse in the county that I had listed. And I'm like, okay. But come find out, this is a big scam. They put a lot of these high dollar value items and they list them really cheap. He wanted me to hold the truck, wanted me to send $3,000 via Apple Pay or something else. And I was like, oh, it's a scam. It's a scam. I'm like, what warehouse is it, bro? I'll ride out and take a look and see if I, you know. Nope, it's a scam. When I called it a scam, all of a sudden all the stuff quit coming to me. I quit getting any information. I was like, okay. Yeah. Okay. So come find out it was a hacked email from a school district over there from a buddy of mine that I was friends with.
0: Oh, wow.
2: That's where the email came from. And I was just like, this is crazy, y'all, the scams that come through.
0: Mm-hmm. Yeah.
1: We
2: get them here.
1: Pay the toll road or whatever. Yeah. I'm like, I ain't even been on a toll
2: road. And here's the thing. I will tell you this. If you, first off, I don't even know if they even have a phone number assigned to your vehicle with that, but I know that the DMV will mail you a letter in the mail, you know, if you miss like that toll. You will get something physically.
1: Yeah.
2: You know, from the Palmetto Pass or whoever runs that toll place, you'll get something.
0: How do you run a toll without breaking the arm in the
2: All right, so thing? Like if you go through the toll road here, they don't have arms anymore. Like I remember the ones you're talking about. You could just drive on through if you want to.
0: Okay.
2: They're not going to stop you. Speed limit's like 35, but you can hit that Palmetto Pass lane, and traffic just keeps rolling.
0: I got you.
2: But there's no physical arm. You pull up and stop, and then you pay your exact change or card, and you rock on through.
1: I had to pay a ticket for the Georgia
0: Peach Pass.
1: The Georgia
2: carpool lane. Yeah, there's only one of you in the car.
0: Oh. Well, if you have the Peach Pass, it doesn't matter, right?
2: So, from what I understand, they got a carpool lane. It's outside the fast lane. So, you can get over there, and you can rock on.
1: You can go.
2: Yeah. It's kind of like on I-77. When you get up towards Charlotte, they got that middle lane with those little barriers and reflectors.
0: Uh-huh.
2: You can jump in that bad boy, and the traffic over here is going a lot slower.
0: Yeah.
2: And you can just ride. Problem is when you ride through one of those booths or hit a spot where that thing takes a picture of you, you will get some in the mail. Buddy of mine got one. He moved to Charlotte. He's like, I didn't know nothing about this thing. He said, I saw people over there getting it, and I got over. He's like, bro, he's like, I got three of them tickets before you found out.
1: Yeah, I was in that carpool lane because, I mean, it was going.
0: How much is that?
1: It was like $25.
0: Yeah. If I lived like near I had to be on 85.
1: I don't know where that camera was, but it got me.
0: If I lived where, you know, I had to be on 85 in Georgia a lot, I would so just buy that Peach Pass thing. I mean, you just get over there and stroll on.
2: In her defense, if she had another person in the car, she wouldn't have got a ticket.
0: Yeah.
2: As long as there's two people in the car.
0: Maybe you should just keep like a mannequin in there or something.
2: Oh.
1: I would. That is a fun lane to drive, though.
2: You're
1: in
2: right.
1: Georgia.
0: Loophole. Oh, man. Master Trooper Brandon Bolt, South Carolina Highway Patrol in studio with us. What's a few things as we wrap it up here probably need to really concentrate on, or something that you guys are concentrating on here as we kind of go toward the end of the summer?
2: Man, we're steadily in the process of recruiting for our upcoming January class.
0: Okay.
2: So if you're wanting to apply, you know, now's the time to go ahead and get in this process. We got a lot of applicants. We want qualified applicants. You know, we don't have an age cap. You know, my supervisor just retired. He joined the job when he was 55.
0: Okay.
2: He's 67. You know, so if you're able-bodied, able-minded, you know, you can do this job. Now, you got to be disciplined, self-motivated. Nobody's riding around in a car with you telling you what to do. So, you know, when you come out, you know, you're on your own once you finish all of your training.
0: Yeah.
2: So I tell people, you know, if you're looking for a career, college wasn't kind of the route for you. And even if you do have college, that's great. It helps you. It does help you get a job. This is something to really consider. Mm-hmm. You know, I didn't want to go to college. I needed a big boy job. Working in plants wasn't cutting it for me.
0: Mm-hmm.
2: So coming over here ended up being fun. I've seen more of South Carolina than I've ever seen in my lifetime. In fact, we got two countries in the state of South Carolina, Norway and Denmark. So,
0: right.
2: You know, been down through there a couple of times, and I'm always making those jokes. I'm like, man, been to North South Carolina.
0: Right.
2: You know, obviously 96.
0: Yeah.
2: So it's all over. It's kind of crazy when you go to some of these little towns. But we are hiring, and, you know, we just want to have that push. You know, just go out here and be safe, y'all. Use common sense. I know Momo says common sense ain't so common anymore.
0: Yeah.
2: I believe it's still there.
0: Yeah.
2: You know, it's up to parents.
1: Few and far between.
2: So, it's up to parents.
0: Let's say you do get hired out. What are the chances of you being stationed, I guess, in where you already live?
2: So from what I understand right now, unless there's some like catastrophic need,
0: mm-hmm.
2: okay, like we've had troopers who live in Greenwood, they want to stay in Greenwood, Abbeville, we'll put you here. Worst case scenario, you live in Greenwood, we put you in Lawrence, you stay up there a year, put in your transfer, you know, try to come back, it's no big deal.
0: Yeah.
2: But we are trying to put you where you want to go. Now, if you check any in that box, anywhere you want to go, you might wind up in Orangeburg, you might wind up in Beaufort, you might wind up in Myrtle Beach.
0: Yeah.
2: I mean, you could wind up in, you know, York County up there near Charlotte.
0: Yeah.
2: So if you check any. So I tell folks, you know, in Troop 2, the biggest need we have is Edgefield, Sutter, McCormick. We're doing good in Abbeville, Greenwood. We're doing pretty good in Newberry, Lawrence. But for some reason, those little three counties, it's very similar to Abbeville. You know, there's not a Walmart. There's maybe 10 red lights in three counties. McCormick only has two.
0: Yeah.
2: Sutter only has two. And I tell people, I'm like, you know, we're getting a population boom in Edgefield, everything in North Augusta and Augusta. People
0: spilling
2: are living
0: over
2: in Edgefield because property taxes are cheaper,
0: and
2: they're commuting to North Augusta, Augusta and Aiken. But we need troopers in that Edgefield, Sutter, McCormick area, in this area really bad. And, man, it's a great place to work. It's where I started. You know, it's everybody's going to know your name. You know, it's people are going to look up to you, respect you. You know, it's really like being here in Abbeville. I mean,
0: How many different troops are there in the state?
2: So we got seven.
0: Okay.
2: So the Columbia area is one. The Greenville, Spartanburg area is three. Troop 2 is my area. Edgefield, Sutter, McCormick, Greenwood, Abbeville, Newberry, Lawrence. Troop 4 is that upper state, York, Chester, Cherokee, Fairfield, Union. You got the Myrtle Beach area, which is Troop 5. Troop 6 is the Charleston area that split the coast up into two regions. Then you got Troop 7, which is the Aiken, Orangeburg, you know, that area right there.
0: Right.
2: So.
0: Yeah, I didn't realize that. Split up seven ways. That's pretty cool. If somebody is interested, what's the best way to kind of get started?
2: They can go to joinschp.com. You can hit me up via my email, brandonbolt@scdps.gov. I'll talk you through the process. You know, I'm not going to lie to you. I can't promise you anything. We're not in the military. We don't have $20,000 sign-on bonuses. We do have some sign-on bonuses for our very hard, like Greenville gets one, Richland County gets, you know, some of these bonuses just because they are harder places to work. They're busy, extremely busy. They're critical needs, but that's a $10,000 bonus over the course of 4 years, the way that works out. But if you're not wanting to go that route, they can hit me up via email. We can hook them up with a ride-along. You know, you got to have a background check, do a ride-along. We'll do all that for you, get you in a car, just let you see what the day's like. You know, you spend 6 to 8 hours with a trooper before you make a decision, because some people love the thought of being the police,
0: mm-hmm.
2: but this is something you have to want to do, because somebody is going to call you for help.
1: You have to love it.
2: You have to love it. You have to want to help people. Sometimes a job isn't pretty. Sometimes you're going to have to take people to jail
0: mm-hmm.
2: who they're nice, good-going people who just made a bad choice. You know, you're going to see some things that other people won't see you know, in life. And it's not all of it's good, but, you know, we need those people out here.
0: Right, right. SCHP.gov?
2: JoinSCHP.com.
0: JoinSCHP.gov.
2: And BrandonBolt at SCDPS.gov.
0: There you go. Man, you know the door is always open.
2: Man, I appreciate it.
0: Yeah, I appreciate you coming in and dropping some good knowledge on us there.
2: Man, y'all are awesome.
0: We're up against our bottom of the hour break. Be right back to wrap up this Wednesday edition. 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
10: Happy Wednesday. The sunshine will be coming back, and so will the heat, as we'll have little to no chance of rain for the day. We'll have just a few of those passing clouds. Temperatures are going to be warming up to the low 90s. As we head through tonight, temperatures will cool to the low 70s, We'll see more sunshine on your Thursday with highs in the mid-90s. For WSPA 7 News, I'm meteorologist Grant Roberts.
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0: 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Thank you. 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
4: 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I'm Benji, that's Lacey. 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
4: 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Go to their Facebook page, Sports Break on Facebook. You'll be able to see all the different meals and stuff. It's just too much to even try to list. So, World Cup semifinal today, England and Argentina. Who you got?
5: I'm going to go... I really would like England to win, but my heart says Argentina wins.
4: Argentina. I'm going with Argentina, too, just because of Lionel Messi, I guess. But we'll see. That starts at 3 o'clock today, and you can watch that one on...
5: Is it Fox?
4: I think it's on Fox. It doesn't say.
5: That's where Majority has been on.
4: But it's in Atlanta. It's at the Mercedes-Benz Dome in Atlanta. So, yeah, 3 o'clock today on Fox. Argentina 3-0, England 2-1, and coming to you from hot Atlanta. That's it. That's really the only thing going on in the world of sports today. We got some WNBA games, and
5: I hope it goes to a shootout.
4: And I hadn't seen enough of those.
5: It's only been two of them.
4: Yeah, I like that.
5: I do too.
4: That's when it's high drama.
5: I would puke if I was one of those players. I would puke on that field before it was my turn.
4: Oh, man. Yeah. So, there you go.
5: But that's why they're the...
4: So, whoever wins this game will play Spain in the World Cup final. And that'll be Sunday at 3 o'clock. And there's your Southern...

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1: brought to you by Sports Break. For good friends, good food, good times. It's Sports Break. All right, let's end it up with some dumb criminal news. You want to?
2: All right.
1: Apparently, people who break into Walmarts, they're not dressed just as haphazardly as the shoppers who show up when they're open. A 26-year-old man in Tennessee was arrested after he allegedly broke into Walmart last Thursday night. Are most of them open 24 hours? How do you break into one?
2: Mm-hmm.
1: Maybe this one closes. Anyway, a few employees were still there, and they heard a guy smash his way in. He goes on a rampage, damaging merchandise. They call the police. Cops show up. They find him naked, laying on a pallet of dog food.
2: Okay.
1: When the man saw the cops, he bolted for the clothing section, maybe to find something maybe, you know, more presentable for his mugshot. Anyway, he was cuffed. He was charged for disorderly conduct, public intoxication, imagine that, vandalism, and aggravated criminal trespass. Look, first of all, don't break into Walmart.
2: Yeah, just don't break in anywhere.
1: And number two, don't do it naked.
2: Oh.
1: You're gonna get caught. You're going to get caught.
2: It amazes me the amount of crimes that are done by people that are naked.
1: I know. It's almost a prerequisite for dumb crimes. Oh, man. Hey, don't forget, tomorrow, Alicia Dutton will be in studio with us, playwright, and talking about some really cool stuff coming up at the Abbeville Opera House. Looking forward to hanging out with her. She's a fun time. And, yeah, so that'll be coming up on tomorrow's show. But that's all the time we got for today. Thanks so much for hanging out with us. Do it all over again, dark and early, 6 to 10 a.m. tomorrow morning for another edition of the Abbeville First Bank Southern Fried Morning Show. Yeah, everybody, love everybody. For Lacey Yates, I'm Benji Greason. Say bye, Lacey.
2: Bye, Lacey.
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1: This is Randy Orton with the group Alabama.
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10: Happy Wednesday. The sunshine will be coming back, and so will the heat, as we'll have little to no chance of rain for the day. We'll have just a few of those passing clouds. Temperatures are going to be warming up to the low 90s. As we head through tonight, temperatures will cool to the low 70s. We'll see more sunshine on your Thursday with highs in the mid-90s. For WSPA 7 News, I'm meteorologist Grant Roberts.

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11: Happy Wednesday. The sunshine will be coming back, and so will the heat, as we'll have little to no chance of rain for the day. We'll have just a few of those passing clouds. Temperatures are going to be warming up to the low 90s. As we head through tonight, temperatures will cool to the low 70s. We'll see more sunshine on your Thursday with highs in the mid-90s. For WSPA 7 News, I'm meteorologist Grant Roberts.

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10: Happy Wednesday. The sunshine will be coming back, and so will the heat. As we'll have little to no chance of rain for the day, we'll have just a few of those passing clouds. Temperatures are going to be warming up to the low 90s. As we head through tonight, temperatures will cool to the low 70s. We'll see more sunshine on your Thursday with highs in the mid-90s. For WSPA 7 News, I'm meteorologist Grant Roberts.

Benji and Lacey in the morning. The legends of country music all day long. 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

time for today's daily devotion. It comes from Proverbs chapter 25, verse 11. It says, "A word fitly spoken is like apples of gold in settings of silver." You remember actor Dean Cain? He played Superman at one point. He said, "The best advice I ever got, and it's the best advice I'd give anybody, is just don't believe in the word no. Be persistent, persevere, keep going. Never, ever, ever give up." You know, most of us can remember a sentence someone spoke to us changing our lives in some way. The right words in the right setting represent the essence of expressed wisdom. A golden apple, either one of pure gold or a golden variety, is beautiful and even more stunning if in a handcrafted silver bowl. In the same way, our words can be very lovely, but when we're able to say them in just the right setting, at just the right time, to the right person, in the right way, they can be memorable. The ability to speak golden words comes as we grow in the wisdom and the words of God. As you begin each day, pray, "Lord, give me the ability and the wisdom to speak into the lives of others with golden words and settings of silver. Use me in my words for your sake today." That's today's daily devotion.

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8: I'm 7 News meteorologist Nicole Collins. The summer heat is back as we go through your Wednesday. Temperatures running in the 80s and 90s. Mostly dry as we end off your Wednesday. Overnight lows are dropping down into the lower 70s, and we continue to track temperatures running well into the 90s over the next couple of days. We'll gradually see the afternoon and evening pop-up shower and storm chances increasing as we end off the weekend.

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15: I'm 7 News meteorologist Nicole Collins. The summer heat is back as we go through your Wednesday. Temperatures running in the 80s and 90s. Mostly dry as we end off your Wednesday. Overnight lows are dropping down into the lower 70s, and we continue to track temperatures running well into the 90s over the next couple of days. We'll gradually see the afternoon and evening pop-up shower and storm chances increasing as we end off the weekend.

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10: I'm 7 News meteorologist Nicole Collins. The summer heat is back as we go through your Wednesday. Temperatures running in the 80s and 90s. Mostly dry as we end off your Wednesday. Overnight lows are dropping down into the lower 70s, and we continue to track temperatures running well into the 90s over the next couple of days. We'll gradually see the afternoon and evening pop-up shower and storm chances increasing as we end off the week.

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12: I'm 7 News meteorologist Nicole Collins. The summer heat is back as we go through your Wednesday. Temperatures running in the 80s and 90s. Mostly dry as we end off your Wednesday. Overnight lows are dropping down into the lower 70s. And we continue to track temperatures running well into the 90s over the next couple of days. We'll gradually see the afternoon and evening pop-up shower and storm chances increasing as we end off.

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And after all this time,

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7: I'm 7 News meteorologist Nicole Collins. The summer heat is back as we go through your Wednesday. Temperatures running in the 80s and 90s. Mostly dry as we end off your Wednesday. Overnight lows are dropping down into the lower 70s, and we continue to track temperatures running well into the 90s over the next couple of days. We'll gradually see the afternoon and evening pop-up shower and storm chances increasing as we end off the weekend.

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2: I'm 7 News meteorologist Nicole Collins. The summer heat is back as we go through your Wednesday. Temperatures running in the 80s and 90s. Mostly dry as we end off your Wednesday. Overnight lows are dropping down into the lower 70s, and we continue to track temperatures running well into the 90s over the next couple of days. We'll gradually see the afternoon and evening pop-up shower and storm chances increasing as we end off the weekend.

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8: Meteorologist Nicole Collins. The summer heat is back as we go through your Wednesday. Temperatures running in the 80s and 90s. Mostly dry as we end off your Wednesday. Overnight lows are dropping down into the lower 70s, and we continue to track temperatures running well into the 90s over the next couple of days. We'll gradually see the afternoon and evening pop-up shower and storm chances increasing as we end off the weekend.

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And I remember one time

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